The hits just keep on coming, hit after hit. And now it's back to 1966. It's Pure Oldies, 107.5.

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1: 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We noticed a big difference right away. What is that great golden feeling? Golden S.O. Extra.
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1: Hi, I'm Officer Chris Jones, Crime Stoppers Coordinator for Sangamon and Menard Counties. This week, Crime Stoppers is seeking to assist the Springfield Police Department to identify an individual in reference to criminal damage that occurred at Bun-O-Matic, located at 1400 Stevenson Drive in Springfield. On May 25th at approximately 10:45 a.m., a white female suspect wearing all black clothing entered the vestibule area and caused damage to drywall, trim, and an air conditioning unit. The suspect was described as 20 to 30 years old, medium height, thin, with long black hair. Photos of the suspect are posted on our website, cashfortips.us. If you have any information regarding this incident or can identify the suspect, call Crime Stoppers anonymously at 217-788-8427, submit a tip on our website, or use the P3 app. If your tip results in an arrest, you can receive a cash reward up to $2,500. Remember, Crime Stoppers only wants your information, not your name.
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0: 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It's where Abraham Lincoln once walked these streets, where big ideas helped shape a nation. 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
1: 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Yeah, this is the Big Bopper speaking.

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And that's when you got some. Yeah. 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

0: 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I never seen a tuna in dark glasses.
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0: Oh, come on. What's with the shades?
1: I'm going up to the ciphers for a look around. Like the sun hurts my eyes, you know?
0: Ooh, what's up there?
1: A star-kissed tuna scout.
0: A star-kissed tuna scout? Hey, how about if I go along?
1: Forget it, kid. He'll never even notice you.
0: Why not?
1: You'd never make the weight. Besides, it ain't what you are, it's who you know that counts. You gotta have connections.
0: You got connections?
1: My brother-in-law. Star-kissed took him last month. I'm sure he put in a weight for me. Yeah, what'd I tell you? They sent for me. All right, cut the comedy.
2: 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Only the best tuna get to be star-kissed. Insist on star-kissed.
1: Tell them Charlie sent you.
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1: Wrapping it up with The Association, one of the classic love songs, greatest love songs of all time, Never My Love. And that is going to do it for me on this Thursday before the long weekend. Mindy is coming in next. Like I said, she's got a twin spin after 12 o'clock, and we'll talk soon.

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1: 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Hi, I'm Officer Chris Jones, Crime Stoppers Coordinator for Sangamon and Menard Counties. 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On June 14th at approximately 10:45 p.m., two suspects forced entry to the business. Once inside, the two went through a cash drawer in an office stealing hundreds of dollars. They then fled the scene running through the alley. The suspects were both wearing all-black clothing at the time of the incident. 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If you have any information regarding this incident or can identify the suspects, call Crime Stoppers anonymously at 217-788-8427, submit a tip on our website, or use the P3 app. If your tip results in an arrest, you can receive a cash reward up to $2,500. 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
1: 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Baking. 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It gives you a feeling of confidence right down to your fingertips. What some call a white thumb. Couldn't your baking use this touch of gold medal confidence? 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
1: Hi, I'm Officer Chris Jones, Crime Stoppers Coordinator for Sangamon and Menard Counties. This week, Crime Stoppers is seeking to assist the Springfield Police Department to identify two suspects referenced to a burglary that occurred at Gabatoni's located at 300 East Laurel in Springfield. On June 14th at approximately 10:45 p.m., two suspects forced entry to the business. Once inside, the two went through a cash drawer in an office stealing hundreds of dollars. They then fled the scene running through the alley. The suspects were both wearing all-black clothing at the time of the incident. Photos are available on our website, cashfortips.us. If you have any information regarding this incident or can identify the suspects, call Crime Stoppers anonymously at 217-788-8427, submit a tip on our website, or use the P3 app. If your tip results in an arrest, you can receive a cash reward up to $2,500. 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